0: GTA's number one country, KX96. There's Russell Dickerson, happened to me, and I'm going to miss her. Some Brad Paisley in there for us, too. Hey, it's Brian Cox here, hanging out. Nice full belly of turkey, ham, stuffing, potatoes, veggies. Can't forget the pumpkin pie, too. Definitely the belt one notch looser tonight. Hope you're enjoying your holiday long weekend. Hey, we're going to get back into some music. Maybe you can burn off some of that turkey. And we're going to get back into it with John Morgan and Jason Aldean. They're on the way for us in just a few minutes. Hey, don't forget to join us Wednesday. Another Winsticker Wednesday up for grabs this week. Tickets and treats for two to check out a movie at Landmark Cinemas. Very good. You know how it works. You can now call or text when you hear your license plate combination, and you could be off to the movies this week. So join us Wednesday, another Winsticker Wednesday.
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GTA's number one country, KX96. There's Brett Kissel. Let Your Horses Run and American Kids, Kenny Chesney, in there for us, too. Hey, it's Brian Cox. Here we're making our way through your Sunday night. We're in the middle of some great music. More on the way as well. Dean Brody coming up before us in just a few minutes. Right now, some Shaboozy. This is good news on GTA's number one country, KX96.

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1: GTA's number one country, KX96. There's Tim Hicks with Loud and Turn This Truck Around. Jordan Davis in there for us as well. Hey, it's Brian Cox here hanging out on your Sunday night. Hope you're enjoying your Thanksgiving long weekend. Hope you had lots of turkey. Maybe you still got more to come tomorrow. But do enjoy. Hey, we're going to be giving you a chance to score a pair of tickets to see a great show. Yes, the CCMA Breakthrough Artist of the Year, Sully Burrows, going to be live at the Rivoli on November the 12th. And you could be there. This is a 19-plus show. All you got to do is head on over to KX96.fm, click on K Extras, and get yourself entered to get a pair of those tickets. That's going to be a great show coming up in Toronto. Sully Burrows, great new artist.
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saw the old man's face. Front page obituary. He was a millionaire. He left his fortune to

0: GTA's number one country, KX96ers, Braden King. We got beer. Maybe you're partaking with the turkey and the pie this weekend. Hope you're enjoying your long weekend. It's Brian Cox here hanging out on your Sunday night. We got more music on the way. Eric Church coming up. Maren Morris will be getting us back into the music in just a few minutes. Hey, have you heard this big contest we got going? It's pretty cool. You have a chance to instantly score a great Canadian entertainment prize pack, which is including a $250 voucher for dining, a $250 slot play at Pickering Casino Resort, plus 5,000 ballots into the grand prize draw, where between now and October 31st, Great Canadian Rewards members can participate in the $1 Million Masquerade. Eligible members could win a guaranteed $1 million slot play grand prize. That's going to keep you sitting there at those slots an awful long time. All you got to do, just be the ninth person to text GREAT to 905-427-9696. You got to be 19 years of age or older. And if you gamble, play smart. It's the Great Canadian Entertainment Giveaway. 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

WTA's number one country, KX96. There's Dallas Smith with Autograph and some Dylan Scott in there for us, too. What he'll never have. Hey, it's Brian Cox. Sunday night. Hope you're enjoying your long weekend. We're in the middle of some great music, and we got a whole bunch more coming up. Jelly Roll in just a little bit. We're going to get back into it right now with a classic from Jody Messina. Here's Heads Carolina, Tails California on GTA's number one country,

0: GTA's number one country, KX96. There's Josh Stumpf, Johnny Walker, back to me. And we also heard Weren't for the Wind, Ella Langley. Hey, it's Brian Cox here on your Sunday night as we continue on. We got a lot of great music coming up. Kip Moore, going to get us back into the music in just a few minutes. Hey, did you catch the Crook and Chase countdown earlier this morning? If you didn't, you missed another great show. Lori Ann and Charlie, of course, counting down the biggest hits of the week. They chatted with some of the artists, have a few laughs. Great way to kick off your Sunday morning. So if you did miss it this morning, be sure to tune in next Sunday morning. It all starts at 7 a.m. It's the Crook and Chase Countdown. 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
1: 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He was our kid's best friend, their Uncle Code. Our new company name is a direct attempt to keep his name alive in everything we do. If you've been through similar heartbreak, we hear you. The overwhelming change to life as we knew it is truly impossible to put into words. Our family only wishes we could go back and rearrange the things that we thought mattered most before tragedy simply did it for us. Perhaps this message catches you on a day where the gentle reminder comes in handy. Appreciate the little things because, speaking from experience, they're actually the biggest things we have in this life. Hope to meet you soon.
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0: Pritchett. There's Dirt Road in 'em on GTA's number one country, KX96. Hey, it's Brian Cox here taking you through your Sunday night. You've got some Sam Hunt coming up for us in just a few seconds to get us back into the music, so do stick around for that. You like live music? We got quite the show coming to town this week. Tuesday night, KX96 presenting Gord Bamford's As Long As There's a Bar Tour. At the Biltmore Theater, October 13th, it is a 19-plus show. 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We'll see you Tuesday night at the Biltmore Theater. Let's get right back into the music. This is Sam Hunt. And take your time. 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
1: I don't know if you were looking at me or not. 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I don't mean to bother you, but

0: 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Here's Brad Kissel, Drink About Me, and 10,000 Hours. Dan and Shay with Justin Bieber in there for us, too. Hey, it's Brian Cox. Here we're making our way through some great music. Haley Benedict on the way for us in just a few minutes. We continue now with some Randy Houser. Here's How Country Feels on GTA's number one country, KX 96.
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GTA's number one country, KX96. There's Morgan Griffiths with Just Being Me and Betty. Some Carter Faith in there for us, too. Hey, it's Brian Cox here hanging out on your Sunday night. Don't forget to keep an eye out on our Facebook page. Crop updates from Derek Mann. He's outstanding in the field, and he's going to let us know what's in season at Select Durham Farm Fresh Farms and give you a chance to win some Farm Fresh goodies as well. 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Sound good? Well, the contest for this closes end of day tomorrow. So you're going to want to get over to our Facebook page, watch Derek's video, and get yourself entered to win. Derek Mann, he's outstanding in a field. So Morgan Wallen, here's Been By Now.

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1: 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When I get to drinking. About a relationship that I had in the past that after a few Jack and Cokes, I started to paint it with rose-colored glasses.
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GTA's number one country, KX96. There's Zach John King. Get to drinking. And Josh Ross, hate how you look. Hey, it's Brian Cox here, hanging out Sunday night. Happy Thanksgiving weekend. Hopefully you've recovered from tonight's dinner. Maybe you got another one, or maybe your first one tomorrow. But yeah, gotta love the turkey for sure. Hey, we're going to get back into the music. We got lots of it on the way. Owen Wrigling coming up. Garth Brooks is going to get us back into the music here in just a few seconds. Don't forget to join us tomorrow morning, the KX Morning Ride with Ellis and Archer back on the air. Of course, Jerry and Carolyn get all your up-to-date weather, traffic, lots of great music to get you through the morning, and another chance to win on Beat the Toaster as well. Up for grabs this week, tickets and treats for two at Landmark Cinemas. So be sure to join us every morning this week, the KX Morning Ride with Ellis and Archer back on the air just after 5:30. We get back into the music right now, some Garth Brooks. Here's the Thunder Rolls on GTA's number one country, KX 96.

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Old Dominion, there's Memory Lane on GTA's number one country, KX96. It's Brian Cox here, Thanksgiving long weekend as we continue through some great music. Megan Patrick on the way for us in just a few minutes. We keep things rolling right now with some Alan Jackson. This is Living on Love on GTA's number one country, KX.

GTA's number one country, KX96er Zach McPhee, The Way I Know You Know, and one margarita. Some Luke Bryan in there for us, too. Hey, it's Brian Cox here. Thanks for hanging out, keeping me company on this Sunday night. We're going to get back into the music with some Jelly Roll coming up in just a few seconds. Hey, don't forget to join us right now over in the KXRS section at KX96.fm. We've got some great stuff up for grabs, including a chance for you to score a pair of tickets to see the CCMA Breakthrough Artist of the Year, Sully Burrows. He's going to be live at the Rivoli on November the 12th. That's downtown Toronto. The show is a 19-plus show. 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That's going to be a fabulous show. November 12th, Sully Burrows, downtown Toronto. Hey, let's get back into the music with some Jelly Roll. 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
1: What's up, y'all? 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I hear my new song with Ella Langley. 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

a ranch hand in a pinch, man. 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A cast iron skillet swinging lid flipper. 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She did him dirty, took him to

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2: 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But again, enjoy the rest of your Thanksgiving weekend. We'll see you Tuesday at 5:30 a.m. The KX Morning Ride with Ellis and Archer and Craig Smith in the Durham Radio Newsroom at durhamradionews.com. 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
1: 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When I get to drinking. About a relationship that I had in the past that after a few Jack and Cokes, I started to paint it with rose-colored glasses.
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Back in the day, Potts Farm was a place to go. 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Jump the barbed wire, spread the word. Light the bonfire and call the girls. 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Jack and Jim were a few good men. 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And all this small town, he said, she said. 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You better mind your business, man. Watch your mouth. 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I'm tired of talking, man. 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
6: Hey, y'all. It's Zach John King, and this is my new song, Get to Drinking. 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About a relationship that I had in the past that after a few Jack and Cokes, I started to paint it with rose-colored glasses.
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0: GTA is number one country, KX96. That's James Barker Band with After Dark. What's up? It's Olivia Flanagan here on your Thanksgiving Monday. Hopefully you have had an awesome Thanksgiving weekend so far, whether you spent it with the family or just relaxed this long weekend. Hope you had an awesome time celebrating. Another long ride on the way with Cody Johnson and Miranda Lambert.
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6: Chris, how are you? 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
5: 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Listen, I was out passing by the dealership the other day. 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Things are moving out there.
6: Yeah, absolutely. 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
6: Yeah, we know. 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
12: He's a ranch hand in a pinch, man. 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

0: GTA's number one country, KX96. That's Tim and the Glory Boys with Take Me Back Road. What's up? It's Livia Flanagan here on your Thanksgiving Monday. And you know, every holiday has these specific desserts and foods and flavors that come with the holiday. But I want to know, on this Thanksgiving Monday, what is your favorite Thanksgiving dessert? Or what's the dessert that you look forward to the most on Thanksgiving? I'm sure the most popular one is pumpkin pie, but I want to know if you have like maybe a family tradition, a favorite dish that you've discovered. My personal favorite is my grandma makes this delicious chocolate cream pie. It is so good, and she only makes it at Thanksgiving to keep it special one time a year. It is delicious. So let me know if you've got a favorite Thanksgiving dessert. 905-427-9696. We've got another long ride on the way with Bradley Green.
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1: What's up, y'all? It's Cole Wetzel, and here's my new song with Ella Langley. How'd you get so jaded? I hit up Ella. We got on it. It didn't take us very long to get it whooped, and yeah, it turned out to be a really cool tune.
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0: GTA's number one country, KX96. That's Thelma and James with Alternate Endings. And this giveaway could literally alter your life. It is the Great Canadian Entertainment Giveaway. And when I say alter your life, it is with some money. Because who wouldn't love $1 million? So this week, you've got the chance to score a $250 dining voucher, $250 slot play at Pickering Casino Resort, and here's the part that really could change your life, 5,000 ballots into the grand prize draw, where between now and October 31st, Great Canadian Rewards members can participate in the $1 million masquerade. So eligible members could win a guaranteed $1 million slot play grand prize. All you've got to do to enter to get these ballots and this dining voucher and slot play is text GREAT to 905-427-9696. You got to be 19 plus, and if you gamble, make sure to play smart. And that's all this week, so make sure you enter in, because honestly, this prize could change your life. Blake Shelton on the way.
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0: GTA's number one country, KX96. That's Josh Stumpf with Johnny Walker. Back to me. What's up? It's Olivia Flanagan here, and I asked a bit ago, I want to know, what is your favorite Thanksgiving dessert? Whether it's, you know, classic pumpkin pie, maybe it's a little twist of a traditional favorite. I don't know. Whatever your favorite dessert is that you look forward to every year, let me know. 905-427-9696. And hopefully you enjoyed that favorite one this weekend, or will be today if you haven't enjoyed it yet. Another long ride on the way with both the Lukes, Luke Combs and Luke Bryan, up next.
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0: GTA is number one country, KX96. That's High Valley with County Line. Also heard from Lainey Wilson and John Mayer back there. And those two are just pumping out the songs together. Hope to hear more from them because their duets and their co-songwriting is incredible. We're going to roll through right into another long ride on the way with Shaboozy and Morgan Griffiths.
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0: GTA's number one country, KX96. That's Hilly Benedict with Party Without You. What's up? It's Olivia Flanagan here on your Thanksgiving Monday. And if you're looking for something for the KX kids to kind of keep themselves busy with today, if you're just relaxing at home, you can head on over to KX96.fm. 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You know, celebrate time with family and friends, reflect on the wonderful things in your life to be thankful for, and of course, we are thankful for you, all the KX kids, so you can print off the scavenger hunt and complete it today, and you can find that under the KX Kids tabs. 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

0: GTA's number one country, KX96. That's Zach McPhee with The Way I Know You Now. What's up? It's Olivia Flanagan here on your Thanksgiving Monday. And I'm asking you this morning, is there a specific Thanksgiving dessert that you look forward to every year? Maybe it's a classic like pumpkin pie, or maybe there's a special tradition in your family. Whatever it is, I want to know, because honestly, dessert is the best part of a meal, in my opinion. So let me know what your favorite dessert is, or something that you look forward to every year. 905-427-9696. And if you got any cool specific recipes, let me know, because I'm always looking for new things to bake. Another long ride on the way with Megan Maroney.
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0: GTA's number one country, KX96. That's Dean Brody with You Got the Wrong Guy. Also heard from Cody Johnson back there. What's up? It's Olivia Flanagan here. Hopefully you are enjoying your Thanksgiving long weekend so far. Whether you're chilling at home today, maybe celebrating it with the family, hope you have a lovely day of thanks and giving. Another long ride on the way, kicking off with Morgan Wallen.
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3: 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We'll be right back.

0: KX96. Owen Riegling with Me Without My Hometown. And Owen Riegling is coming to KX Country very soon. That's coming up quick, November 3rd, to the Pickering Casino Resort. And they've got a really good deal on tickets right now. If you buy a 4-pack, I believe they're like $30 each. What a steal for Owen Riegling. He is amazing live. So if you haven't grabbed your tickets for that show yet, coming up November 3rd, head on over to KX96.fm under that concerts tab. Jason Aldean and Carrie Underwood on the way.
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1: Good afternoon. It's 12 o'clock. I'm John Lodge with KX96 News for the law firm of Kelly Greenway Bruce in Oshawa. Mainly cloudy today, a high of 22. It's 16 right now. Making news this hour as you celebrate Thanksgiving with your family, there are a number of closures and changes today. Many stores are closed along with banks and government buildings, and there will be no mail delivery today. DRT is running its weekend schedule while GO Transit is operating its Saturday schedule. Speaking of Thanksgiving, the OPP are saying you're going to see more of them on the road today. Sergeant Ed Sonchuk says if you plan on getting behind the wheel, do so safely and responsibly.
2: Make sure you always wear your seatbelt. Make sure you're not aggressively driving or distracted. Also, make sure that you're well rested, because fatigue driving does play factors in some of the collisions that we've investigated.
1: The OPP say Thanksgiving weekends have had the second highest number of fatalities among all long weekends over the past decade. Now, Toronto police are investigating a fatal crash in Scarborough. Officers responded to the crash last night near Lawrence Avenue East and Scarborough Golf Club Road. A woman driving westbound on Lawrence was making a turn when a car driving east hit her. The woman was rushed to hospital, where she later died. Two others suffered serious but non-life-threatening injuries. Now, despite Donald Trump's claim of an energy ceasefire between Russia and Ukraine, President Vladimir Zelensky insists Russia is still striking his country's energy resources. Ukrainian Air Defense Forces reported intercepting 89 drones overnight into today. Meanwhile, Mark Carney says he supports an alleged energy ceasefire negotiated by Donald Trump to de-escalate the war in Ukraine. The backing comes after the PM's office described conversations between Carney and Ukrainian President Vladimir Zelensky yesterday. However, Carney is sharply critical of Trump's new diesel fuel arrangement with the Kremlin. And health experts are urging Canadians to get flu shots as soon as they become available in their area. They're predicting that this year's flu season could arrive early. Most provinces will start providing the flu vaccine to the general public free of charge by the end of October. Well, there's not a whole lot going on this Thanksgiving Monday in the world of sports. Just three hockey games in the NHL, and only one Canadian team hits the ice. That sees the Senators visit the Devils. In the MLB, the playoffs continue with the Dodgers and Brewers playing Game 2 of the National League Championship Series, while the Rays get set to host the Guardians in Game 1 of the American League Championship Series. And Week 5 in the NFL wraps up tonight with the Bills in L.A. for a date with Matt Stafford and the Rams. Local news, weather, and more is on the Durham Radio News app and at DurhamRadioNews.com. Weather is next.
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4: Mainly cloudy today. It will be a little bit windy as well, a high of 22. And now this kind of blows my mind because it is mid-October, but we actually have some humidity out there. It is feeling like 26 today. Tonight, supposed to be mainly cloudy, a few showers beginning before morning, even a risk of a thunderstorm before morning, a low of 15. Tomorrow, Tuesday, to start off your week, a mix of sun and cloud. That should just be turning to mainly cloudy with a good chance of showers and even a risk of a thunderstorm later on in the afternoon. We are supposed to be getting around 10 to 20 millimeters of rain tomorrow, a high of 24. Right now, it is 17 degrees in Oshawa. It's 18 degrees in both Toronto and Brampton. There's weather and more, kxcountry.fm. Good afternoon, Colin Miller here, and happy Thanksgiving. We will talk about that here in just a second, but first, let's take the high road with Coe Wetzel and Jesse Murph.

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1: Hey, y'all. It's Zach John King, and this is my new song, Get to Drinking. 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About a relationship that I had in the past that after a few Jack and Cokes, I started to paint it with rose-colored glasses.
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0: JoJo Mason, Let Me Down Easy on GTA's number one country, KX96. Good afternoon, Colin Miller here on your Thanksgiving Monday. On your Thanksgiving, I hope you all had a fantastic night last night, eating some fantastic turkey. And honestly, I hope you just take it easy today. Enjoy your day off. You want to know what my favorite part of today is? Obviously, the doing nothing, but also the leftovers, which got me thinking. I wanted to ask you in KX Country, what is the best leftovers to have? I mean, you obviously got the turkey. If it's me, I'm personally making a sandwich out of the turkey. Throw the turkey on one of the buns, on the rolls, I should say. Throw some mashed potatoes on there. Gravy, bam, bam, shazam. You got the best leftover sandwich of all time. But let me know, 905-427-9696. What do you personally think the best leftover meal is? And while you do that, I'll get us back into another long ride with Luke Holmes up next.
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0: KX Weather. Honestly, just a beautiful fall day outside. Mainly cloudy, a high of 22. Now, this might sound crazy, but we actually have a Humidex. It is feeling like 26 out there with the humidity. Tonight, mainly cloudy, a few showers beginning before morning, even a risk of a thunderstorm before morning, a little bit windy, a low of 15 tonight. Tomorrow, Tuesday, a few showers ending near noon, then mainly cloudy with a pretty good chance of showers throughout the rest of the day, even a risk of a thunderstorm. We are supposed to be getting around 10 to 20 millimeters of rain tomorrow. Honestly, we kind of need the stuff, so not upset about it, but a high of 24. And then Wednesday, cloudy, small chance of showers, a high of 17. Right now, it is 17 degrees in Bowmanville. It's 18 degrees in Mississauga and 17 degrees also in Port Perry. There's weather and more. KXCountry.fm. Good afternoon. Colin Miller here. And don't forget, join the conversation. What is your favorite leftovers? 905-427-9696. Right now, Luke Combs, Forever After All.

0: The newest from John Morgan, Kid Myself, on GTA's number one country, KX96. We also heard from Big and Rich back there, Save a Horse, Ride a Cowboy. And that's exactly what we're going to do. Instead of riding a cowboy, though, we're going to ride that horse right back into another long ride. Good afternoon, Colin Miller here. It's 12:34 on our Thanksgiving Monday, and Russell Dickerson is on the way next.
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1: Josh Stumpf. Highway Money, GTA's number one country, KX96. We also heard from Josh Ross back there, scared of getting sober, who will be here live in KX Country at Pickering Casino Resort November 12th. Ticket to details can be found, kx96.fm. But I also want to let you know what else is happening down at Pickering Casino Resort, because actually Great Canadian Rewards members can participate in what they are calling the Million Dollar Masquerade. Eligible members will be able to win a guaranteed $1 million slot play grand prize, and all next week. So starting literally tomorrow, you will also have a chance to instantly score a Great Canadian Entertainment prize pack, including pretty much a date night for two, $250 dining voucher, and a $250 slot play at Pickering Casino Resort. Plus, as I was talking about before, that $1 million masquerade, you're going to get 5,000 ballots into that draw. So it's going to be a fantastic time. It all starts tomorrow morning with KX Morning Ride. You must be 19 plus. Also, if you gamble, please play smart. But let's also get back into another long ride. And coming up next to kick it all off, we're going to have Jelly Roll. Just hold on.
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1: Mainly cloudy today. It will be a little bit windy, but a high of 22, and it's feeling like 26 out there with the humidity. Don't ask me why we have humidity in the middle of October, but I have to let you know. Tonight, mainly cloudy, a few showers beginning before morning, even a risk of a thunderstorm before morning, with a low of 15. Tomorrow, Tuesday, A few showers ending near noon, then mainly cloudy with a good chance of showers throughout the rest of the day. We also have a risk of a thunderstorm throughout the day. Supposed to be getting around 10 to 20 millimeters of rain. High of 24, feeling like 28. And then Wednesday, cloudy, small chance of showers, a high of 17. Right now, it is 17 degrees in Oshawa, it is 19 degrees in Toronto, and it is 17 degrees in Markham. There's weather and more, kxcountry.fm. Good afternoon, Colin Miller here, and coming up after this long ride, I'm going to talk to you guys about what is the best leftover food from Thanksgiving. So if you want to join the conversation, either text me, 905-427-9696, or head over to our socials on Facebook or Instagram, KX96FM. Right now, we got Jelly Roll. We're throwing our hands up.

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1: 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Love and
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0: James Barker Band. It's working. GTA's number one country, KX96. We also heard from Ella Langley back there with Lovin' Life Again. And you want to know why I'm loving life again? Because it's my favorite day after Thanksgiving because it is officially Leftovers Day. So that got me thinking, what is the best leftover food from Thanksgiving? For me personally, I don't know. It might have to be just like the gravy boat. Make some mashed potatoes, throw some gravy in the middle, you know, and you like push the spoon down and then it's a gravy boat. Fantastic stuff. But for you out in KX country, honestly, you are loving this question. One of you is actually saying stuffing. And then we had a little bit of an argument in the comments because we had another one of you out in KS country saying, I never have enough stuffing after Thanksgiving. Like, I mean, the turkey physically can't hold enough for how much we eat. And well, Carrie goes and says, yeah, we make 30 pounds of stuffing. We decide to do it outside the turkey, which honestly, 30 pounds of stuffing is incredibly impressive. But also there's a whole bunch of people loving pumpkin pie. I mean, you can't go wrong. Costco pumpkin pie, to be exact. I actually saw a video the other day online where it was like kind of just a video of watching all of these pumpkin pies disappear off the shelves. And it was unbelievable what I was watching. But if you want to join the conversation and just let me know what your best leftover food is from Thanksgiving, 905-427-9696, or even hop over to our socials, KX96FM on Facebook and Instagram. Love to hear from you. But let's get back into another long ride and Dierks Bentley on the way next.
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2: 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March 2024, our family lost my brother Cody in a car accident at the young age of 27. He was our kid's best friend, their Uncle Code. Our new company name is a direct attempt to keep his name alive in everything we do. If you've been through similar heartbreak, we hear you. The overwhelming change to life as we knew it is truly impossible to put into words. 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
0: just got off the phone with one of you out in KX country. Their best leftover meal, turkey. They throw it in some cranberry sauce on top of that. Get stuffing in there. Throw it in between garlic bread. Put it in the oven. After you take it out, gravy on top. I don't know. My mouth is literally watering right now. I wish I had some Thanksgiving right here in the station. But let's get to your weather. It is just a cloudy day today. Nothing too special. Honestly, just like a regular fall day. A high of 23, feeling like 27. Tonight, mainly cloudy. A few showers before morning. Risk of a thunderstorm before morning as well. And a low of 16. And then tomorrow, Tuesday, a few showers ending near noon. And then mainly cloudy with a good chance of showers throughout the rest of the day. We even have a risk of a thunderstorm tomorrow throughout the day. Supposed to be getting around 10 to 20 millimeters of rain. A high of 24. Feeling like 28. Right now, it is 17 degrees in Markham. It is 19 degrees in Toronto and 18 degrees in Whitby. Weather and more, KXCountry.fm. 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

0: Stephen Lee Olsen, raised by a good time on GTA's number one country, KX96. We also heard the newest from Tucker Wetmore back there. Who told you that? Good afternoon, Colin Miller hanging out with you on your Thanksgiving Monday, and right now it's 1:31, and it's time to get us right back into another long ride. It's time to check yes or no with George Strait in just a second.
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0: to me alert. 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GTA's number one country, KX96. Good afternoon, Colin Miller here, and happy Thanksgiving long weekend. And because it's the long weekend, that means KX Morning Ride with Ellison Archer will be back bright and early tomorrow morning. And if you beat the toaster with them, which they play at 7:15, honestly, such a fun game as well. If you've never played, I highly recommend. Tickets and treats for two to Landmark Cinemas up for grabs. So, hey, date night for two down to the Landmark Cinemas Plaza. I mean, lots of great stuff. Maybe even go to Beer Town. Before that, I've heard some fantastic things about Beer Town. But tickets and treats for two, lots of great movies. That Resident Evil, I can't speak enough about. Literally the highest rating horror movie in 2026. So maybe go and see that. Spooky season is here. Tickets and treats for two to Landmark Cinemas for Beating the Toaster tomorrow morning with KX Morning Ride, Ellison Archer. But we also need to get back into another long ride. Enough of me talking as Zach Top coming up next.
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0: Mainly cloudy today with a high of 22. We actually have a humidex where it's feeling like 26 outside. Tonight, supposed to be mainly cloudy. We can expect a few showers before morning, even a risk of a thunderstorm before morning, a low of 15. Tomorrow, Tuesday, to start off your week, a few showers ending near noon, then mainly cloudy with a good chance of showers throughout the rest of the day. We also have a risk of a thunderstorm tomorrow. Supposed to be getting around 10 to 20 millimeters of rain too, high of 24, feeling like 28 outside. And Wednesday, cloudy, small chance of showers, but a high of 17. Right now, it is 18 degrees in Bowmanville. It is 19 degrees in Toronto and 19 degrees also in Richmond Hill. There's weather and more, kxcountry.fm. Good afternoon, Colin Miller here, and we've been talking about leftovers all day long, so we're going to continue with that. After this long ride, I actually have a pretty interesting leftover study for you. But first, Zach Top, south of Sanity.

0: 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Gotta get everyone's attention.
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0: Braden King, we got beer on GTA's number one country, KX96. Good afternoon, Colin Miller here on your Thanksgiving Monday, and today, all that we have been talking about is leftovers, leftovers, leftovers, and specifically, what is the best one? But I also have a brand new food survey that just dropped that actually states 96% of us admit we actually look forward to the leftovers more than the actual sit-down dinner itself, which, if you really think about it, it totally makes sense. Yesterday, you know, you had to have all of that small talk with, you know, your cousins, your aunts, your grandma, your grandpa, while eating, you know, that dry turkey breast, most likely probably smothered in gravy. But today, you got zero judgment. You're probably standing in front of your fridge, wide open, in your socks, building a turkey sandwich that literally could feed families. But the survey also said the number one cause of family friction today is actually sneaking into the fridge and stealing that last little bit of gravy, which to me, that sounds like a nightmare. But considering up to 96% of us actually look forward more to the leftovers than the dinner itself, I have to continue the conversation today. What is the best leftovers around specifically for Thanksgiving? 905-427-9696, or even feel free, head over to our socials on Facebook or Instagram, KX96FM.
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0: Mainly cloudy today, a little bit windy as well, but a high of 22, feeling like 26 out there with the humidity. Tonight, supposed to be mainly cloudy. You can expect a few showers before morning, even a risk of a thunderstorm before morning, a low of 15. Tomorrow, Tuesday, to start off your week, a few showers ending near noon, then mainly cloudy with a good chance of showers throughout the rest of the day. We also have a risk of a thunderstorm throughout the day. Supposed to be getting around 10 to 20 millimeters of rain, a high of 24, feeling like 28. Right now, it is 18 degrees in Oshawa, it's 21 degrees in Mississauga, and it is 20 degrees in Uxbridge. There's weather and more at kxcountry.fm. Good afternoon, Colin Miller here. Let's kick off another long ride. The newest from Morgan Griffith on the way, but first we got Hardy, Lauren Elena, and Devin Dawson. It's time to have only one beer.

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1: Dean Brody and the Rec Laws. 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KX96. We also heard from Stella Lefty back there, who will be live in KS Country, not for one, not for two, but for three different shows. The first one, the Opera House, November 12th. And then she's going to be here live at History, both January 12th and January 13th. I would say head over to KX96.fm to get your tickets and details, but that is actually three sold out shows for her. Literally impossible to get a Stella Lefty ticket, and rightfully so. She has absolutely been booming here at the end of 2026. So congratulations to Stella. I mean, three sold out shows, quite the feather in the cap. But let's get back into another long ride, and we're hopping on a big green tractor with Jason Aldean in just a second.
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1: 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But right now, Jason Aldean, Big Green Tractor, KX96.
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0: Brett Kissel and Cooper Allen, two of us on KX96. And we also heard the number one song on the Ellison Archer Hot 30 Countdown back there. I was asking you to try to figure out what it is. So, did you guess? It is Riley Green, Think As You Drunk. He officially dethroned Stella Lefty with Boston to take over the number one spot on the Ellison Archer Hot 30 Countdown, which happens every single Sunday starting at 5 p.m., brought to you by Patty's Market Appliance Warehouse in Hampton. But now, because it starts on Sunday, we have to wait an entire week to find out if he can hold on to that top spot for now 2 weeks in a row. Don't miss out. Every single Sunday at 5 p.m., the Ellison Archer Hot 30 Countdown. But let's get back into another long ride. That next week, this song might very well be on that countdown. Luke Bryan with his newest on the way next.
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0: Mainly cloudy today. It will be a little bit windy, a high of 22, feeling like 26 with the humidity. Tonight's supposed to be mainly cloudy. We can expect a few showers before morning, even a risk of a thunderstorm before morning, low of 15. Tomorrow, Tuesday, a few showers ending near noon. Then it's going to be mainly cloudy with a pretty decent chance of showers throughout the rest of the day. We even have a risk of a thunderstorm throughout the day. Supposed to be getting around 10 to 20 millimeters of rain tomorrow, a high of 24, feeling like 28. And then Wednesday, cloudy, small chance of showers, a high of 17. Right now, it is 19 degrees in Pickering. It's 21 degrees in Mississauga and 20 degrees in Richmond Hill. There's weather and more, KXCountry.fm. Now, as promised, another long ride kicked off by the newest song from Luke Bryan off his newest album, Signs, as well. This one's called Country, and she knows it.

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0: Matt Lang with Getcha on GTA's number one country, KX96. Good afternoon, Colin Miller hanging out with you for the Monday of our Thanksgiving long weekend. Honestly, just hanging out with you on your Thanksgiving, spending your time. But I want to know, what are you thankful for this year? 905-427-9696. I'm personally thankful for all of you out in KX country, because without you, well, I wouldn't have a job. But I'm also thankful for another long ride that's on the way. Brooks and Dunn coming up next.
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0: Mainly cloudy skies today with a high of 22, feeling like 26 out there. Tonight's supposed to be mainly cloudy yet again, but a few showers should be beginning before morning. We even have a risk of a thunderstorm tonight, a low of 15. Tomorrow, Tuesday, to start off your week, a few showers ending near noon, then mainly cloudy with a good chance of showers throughout the rest of the day. Again, risk of a thunderstorm tomorrow. Supposed to be getting around 10 to 20 millimeters of rain, a high of 24, feeling like 28. And Wednesday, cloudy, small chance of showers, a high of 17. Right now, it is 20 degrees in Whippy, 22 degrees in Brampton, and 21 degrees in Port Perry. There's weather and more, kxcountry.fm. Good afternoon, Colin Miller here. Time to kick off another long ride. After this one, I'm going to let you know about a contest we have that is ending end of day today. So you're going to want to hear all about this. Before we get to that, though, Brooks and Dunn, Red Dirt Road.

0: Russell Dickerson, Worth Your Wild on GTA's number one country, KX96. Good afternoon, Colin Miller here, and today is the final day for you to enter in on Derek Mann Outstanding in a Field, actually for the final time of 2026 as well. Right now, if you head over to our Facebook page at KX96FM, you have a chance to visit Maple Grove Orchards in Bowmanville, but also score yourself a 20-pound bag of pick-your-own apples, one pick-your-own pumpkin, just in time for Halloween as well. That is creeping up faster and faster every single day. But then you also get a jug of apple cider, not just like a cup, not a glass. You get a jug of it. Don't ask me why, but also don't complain. It's once again Derek Mann Outstanding in a Field for the final time of 2026. So head over to our Facebook page to be entered in to win. But right now, KX96 traffic is brought to you in part by the Capitol Theater in Port Hope. Tickets are on sale right now for the Capitol Theater's annual panto, Red, a Big Bad Wolf panto, running November 20th through December 27th. 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
1: Southbound the 404, still very slow between Shepherd and Lawrence. Eastbound on the 401 in Durham, it is just jammed between Brock and past the 412. And westbound, it's slow between Westney and Salem. And still eastbound on the 407 between Brooklyn and Harmony, there's on and off delays there. KX96 traffic is brought to you in part by McDougal Insurance. 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I'm Olivia Flanagan, more traffic in minutes on KX96.
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0: Coming up, I have a study talking about Tupperware, which is very interesting, especially after this Thanksgiving long weekend. But first, before we get there, John Party with Boots Off, KX96.

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0: Cameron Whitcomb, Kingdom of Fear on GTA's number one country, KX96. Good afternoon, Colin Miller here, and happy Thanksgiving Monday. But I wanted to ask you, were you on hosting duties this weekend? Because if you were, take a look at your Tupperware cupboard right now, because apparently a new holiday survey is finding out that hosts actually lose their good Tupperware pretty much every single Thanksgiving. It just walks out the front door with the relatives or even enters just, you know, witness protection program. You will never see that glass dish ever again. But here's actually my favorite part. A quarter of the guests actually admit they come prepared and they actually bring their own smuggling gear into the house. I mean, they bring their own Ziploc bags. They wash out, you know, the old margarine tubs, stuff like that. And just try to use that to bring stuff home. But now I have another question. Were you the one who got cleaned out this weekend, or are you sitting at home going, man, I actually have so much Tupperware right now? But KX96 traffic is brought to you in part by the Toronto Snowmobile ATV and Power Sports Show. 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The 39th annual Toronto Snowmobile ATV and Power Sports Show, October 23rd through 25th at the International Center. 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
1: Southbound on the 404 between Finch and Lawrence, there are still some delays. Then eastbound on the 401 in Durham between Westing and Salem, it's slow. And then westbound between Brock and Salem, it is also slow. And westbound on the 407 between Brooklands, Highway 12, and Harmony, there are on and off delays there as well. KX96 traffic is brought to you in part by Mercedes-Benz Durham. 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I'm Olivia Flanagan. More traffic in minutes on KX96.
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7: Chris, how are you? 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
6: It's great to see you too, buddy. 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Things are moving out there.
7: Yeah, absolutely. 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
0: You can expect a few clouds tonight, but increasing cloudiness just after midnight, and that's when the showers will be beginning. Low of 15. Tomorrow, Tuesday, few showers that should be ending near noon, then mainly cloudy with a good chance of showers throughout the rest of the day. Even a risk of a thunderstorm tomorrow. Supposed to be now getting around 15 to 25 millimeters of rain. A high of 24, feeling like 28 with the humidity. And Wednesday, cloudy, small chance of showers, a high of 17. Right now, it's 20 degrees in Ajax, 22 degrees in Toronto, and it's 19 degrees in Markham. There's weather and more, kxcountry.fm. Good afternoon, Colin Miller here. Let's get to drinking now to kick off another long ride. Here's Zach John King.

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2: 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I'm John Lodge with KX96 News. Mainly cloudy today, a high of 22. It's 19 right now. Checking traffic, here's Olivia.
3: Southbound on the 404 as well, still slow between Shepherd and Lawrence. Westbound on the 401 in Durham, it is still very slow between Brock and just past the 412, and eastbound delays between Westney and Salem, and still westbound on the 407, it's very slow between Enfield and Simcoe. I'm Olivia Flanagan. More traffic in minutes on KX96.
2: Making news this hour, as you celebrate Thanksgiving with your family, there are a number of closures and changes today. Many stores are closed, along with banks and government buildings, and there will be no mail delivery today. DRT is running its weekend schedule, while GO Transit is operating its Saturday schedule. Speaking of Thanksgiving, the OPP are saying you're going to see more of them on the road today. Sergeant Ed Sonchuk says if you plan on getting behind the wheel, do so safely and responsibly.
4: Make sure you always wear your seatbelt. Make sure you're not aggressively driving or distracted. Also, make sure that you're well rested, because fatigue driving does play factors in some of the collisions that we've investigated.
2: The OPP say Thanksgiving weekends have had the second highest number of fatalities among all long weekends over the past decade. Toronto police are investigating a fatal crash in Scarborough. Officers responded to the crash last night near Lawrence Avenue East and Scarborough Golf Club Road. A woman driving east on Lawrence hit an SUV turning into a driveway. The woman was rushed to hospital, where she later died. Two others suffered serious but non-life-threatening injuries. Now, despite Donald Trump's claim of an energy ceasefire between Russia and Ukraine, President Volodymyr Zelensky insists Russia is still striking his country's energy resources. Ukrainian Air Defense Forces reported intercepting 89 drones overnight into today. Meanwhile, Mark Carney says he supports an alleged energy ceasefire negotiated by Donald Trump to de-escalate the war in Ukraine. The backing comes after the PM's office described conversations between Carney and Ukrainian President Volodymyr Zelensky yesterday. However, Carney is sharply critical of Trump's new diesel fuel arrangement with the Kremlin. And health experts are urging Canadians to get flu shots as soon as they become available in their area. They're predicting that this year's flu season could arrive early. Most provinces will start providing the flu vaccine to the general public free of charge by the end of October. Well, there's not a whole lot going on this Thanksgiving Monday in the world of sports. Just three hockey games in the NHL, and only one Canadian team hits the ice. That sees the Senators visit the Devils. In the MLB, the playoffs continue with the Dodgers and Brewers playing Game 2 of the National League Championship Series, while the Rays get set to host the Guardians in Game 1 of the American League Championship Series. And Week 5 in the NFL wraps up tonight with the Bills in L.A. for a date with Matt Stafford and the Rams. Local news, weather, and more is on the Durham Radio News app and at durhamradionews.com.
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6: Tonight, you can expect a few clouds with increasing cloudiness after midnight. That's when a few showers will be beginning. Even a risk of a thunderstorm tonight, low of 15. Tomorrow, Tuesday, those showers will continue until probably around noon. Then it's mainly cloudy with a pretty decent chance of showers throughout the rest of the day. Even a risk of a thunderstorm. It says here we're supposed to be getting around 15 to 25 millimeters of rain. So just a heads up, high of 24, feeling like 28 out there. Wednesday, cloudy, small chance of showers, a high of 17. Right now, it is 19 degrees in Bowmanville, it is 21 degrees in Brampton, and it is also 21 degrees in Richmond Hill. There's weather and more, kxcountry.fm. Good afternoon, Colin Miller here. Let's kick off another long ride with some Chris Stapleton, Tennessee Whiskey.

0: James Barker Band on GTA's number one country, KX96. Good afternoon, Colin Miller here, and you want to know what? We actually kind of just had an early preview of the 113th Grey Cup in that long ride, because both James Barker Band, but also Riley Green, will be in attendance. If you didn't know, it's officially been announced that our local boys, James Barker Band, will be rocking it at the kickoff show, but then the halftime show for the evening? The Duckman himself. I personally cannot wait for this. It's all going to be going down this November right in Calgary for the 113th Grey Cup. It's one that you definitely don't want to be missing. But now KX96 traffic is brought to you in part by Mercedes-Benz Durham. 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
1: Westbound on the 401 in Durham, it's still very full between Brock and just past the 412. Expect some delays there. Eastbound, it's also slow between Westney and Salem. Southbound on the 404, also still stop and go from Shepherd until Lawrence. And westbound on the 407 between Brooklyn and Simcoe, there's delays as well. KX96 traffic is brought to you in part by Red Barn Bingo in Oshawa. 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I'm Olivia Flanagan, more traffic in minutes on KX96.
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0: Expect a few clouds tonight, but increasing cloudiness after midnight. That's when we got a few showers beginning just before morning. We also have a risk of a thunderstorm tonight. A low of 15. Tomorrow, Tuesday, a few showers ending near noon, then cloudy, with a good chance of showers throughout the rest of the day, even a risk of a thunderstorm. It's supposed to be getting around 15 to 25 millimeters of rain, so just a heads up if you are out and about tomorrow. A high of 25, feeling like 31. Who knew that we were back into the middle of summer? But then Wednesday, cloudy, small chance of showers, back to some regular temperatures, high of 17. Right now, it is 19 degrees in Oshawa, 21 degrees in Toronto, and 21 degrees also in Richmond Hill. There's weather and more. KXCountry.fm. Good afternoon. Colin Miller here. Let's kick off another long ride now. Jelly Roll with his newest on the way. But first, we got to play it again with Luke Bryan.

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1: 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Good afternoon, Colvin Miller here on your Monday Thanksgiving. Happy Thanksgiving to everybody out there. But something that we have been talking about here on the airwaves of KX96 for quite some time is Gord Bamford's As Long As There's a Bar tour that is making its way down to the Biltmore Theater on Tuesday, October 13th. Literally tomorrow. It is literally tomorrow. There still are tickets available. This is a 19 plus show, but if you are looking for tickets and wanting something to do for tomorrow night, I highly recommend it. All you got to do, follow the link at kx96.fm. But now another long ride is on the way. It will be Parmalee kicking it off next, but first, KX96 traffic is brought to you in part by the Toronto Snowmobile ATV and Power Sports Show. 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
2: Westbound on the 401 between Brock and Salem, still very full. Eastbound, just some minor delays between Harwood and Westney. Southbound on the 404 is still a bumper-to-bumper between Shepherd and just past Lawrence. And westbound on the 407, still between Brock and Harmony, is stop and go. KX96 traffic is brought to you in part by the Capitol Theater in Port Hope. 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I'm Olivia Flanagan. More traffic in minutes on KX96.
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1: Now let's kick off another long ride. That long ride I was talking about. Cody Johnson with his brand new song, On The Way. Absolutely obsessed with that one. But first, as promised, Parmalee with Cowgirl. And it's on KX96.

He's a ranch hand in a pinch, man. 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Cause she's a gold digger with a quick trigger. A cast iron skillet swinging lid flipper. Now he's a double wide on the county line. Sipping on a six pack of Lone Star Light. She did him dirty, took him to

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Now he's a buckskin, 15 hands, five-time team road champion.

0: It's Zach McPhee, the way I know you now, on GTA's number one country, KX96. We also heard from Cody Johnson back there with his newest song, Horseback. And let me know what you think about that one, 905-427-9696, because as I said before that long ride, I am literally obsessed with that song. You can always trust Cody Johnson to just bring back that, you know, real country music vibe. But on the way next to kick off another long ride will be the newest from Ko Wetzel and Ella Langley, their duet Jaded. But also KX96 traffic is brought to you in part by Tav Pools in Oshawa. 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
1: There's a new collision northbound on the 404 at Finch. That has caused two right lanes to be closed. Southbound on the 404, still delays between Shepherd and Lawrence, but that seems to be lightening up just a bit. Westbound on the 401 in Durham, still major delays between Brock Street and Salem. And eastbound, it's slow between Harwood and Westney. And the 407 westbound, still very slow between Brooklyn and Harmony. KX96 traffic is brought to you in part by the Region of Durham Waste Management Department. 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I'm Olivia Flanagan. 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
0: A few clouds tonight, increasing cloudiness though just after midnight. That's when we can expect a few showers and even a risk of a thunderstorm. Low of 15 tonight. Tomorrow, Tuesday, we got a few showers ending near noon, then mainly cloudy with a good chance of showers throughout the rest of the afternoon. Even a risk of a thunderstorm. We're supposed to be getting around 15 to 25 millimeters of rain, but get a load of this. I mean, it literally feels like a summer day tomorrow. A high of 25, but it feels like 31 out there with the humidity. I don't know what's going on, but it is mid-October. That doesn't seem right. And then Wednesday, cloudy, small chance of showers, but a high of 17. Right now, it is 19 degrees in Whitby. It's 21 degrees in Mississauga, and it is 19 degrees also in Markham. Weather and more, KXCountry.fm. Now let's kick off another long ride with the newest duet from Co-Wetzel and Ella Langley, Jaden.

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1: Good afternoon. It's 5 o'clock. I'm John Lodge with KX96 News for Armstrong Funeral Home in Oshawa. A few clouds with some increasing cloudiness before midnight, then a few showers beginning before morning. Risk of a thunderstorm, a low of 15. It's 19 right now. Checking traffic, here's Olivia.
2: There's that new collision northbound on the 404 at Finch. Two right lanes are closed because of that, but doesn't seem to be causing any problems yet. Southbound on the 404 still full between Shepherd and Lawrence. Westbound on the 401 in Durham, it is still filling in now between Fixon and Salem. I'm Olivia Flanagan. More traffic in minutes on KX96.
1: Making news this hour. 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Most are shut down for the Thanksgiving holiday, along with government offices and banks. There is also no mail delivery today. And if you're hopping on a GO train or bus, they're running on their Saturday schedule. 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
3: You are going to see an increased police presence. So we're just asking everyone, please make sure you put safety as a priority. If you plan on drinking or taking other intoxicating substances, do not drive. Do not put yourself in unnecessary risk or innocent members of the motoring public.
1: Police say Thanksgiving weekends have the second highest number of fatalities among all long weekends over the last decade. A woman is dead after a crash in Scarborough. Toronto police say it happened near Lawrence and Golf Club Road last night. The woman who was driving east on Lawrence hit another vehicle that was turning into a driveway. Two other people were seriously hurt, and the investigation is ongoing. Now, Ukrainian President Volodymyr Zelensky insists Russia is still striking Ukraine's energy facilities, despite Trump's claim of an energy ceasefire. Speaking at the Warsaw Security Forum in Poland today, Zelensky said he's willing to honor the agreement if Russia does. Ukrainian Air Defense Forces say they intercepted 89 Russian drones overnight into this morning. Meantime, Mark Carney says he strongly supports the alleged energy ceasefire Donald Trump claims he brokered between the two countries. However, the PM has also criticized the president's new diesel fuel supply arrangement with the Kremlin. And Pope Leo had a full day of meetings, audiences, and appointments today and seemed fine after revealing he would have surgery this week to remove a lung nodule. The pontiff broke the news yesterday in St. Peter's Square. The Pope sounded upbeat, and just before the announcement, he indicated he still plans to travel to South America. It's a light day in the NHL. Just three games are on the docket, and only one of those features a Canadian team that sees the Senators visit New Jersey. The Dodgers and Brewers are playing Game 2 of the National League Championship Series, while the Rays and Guardians are playing Game 1 of the American League Championship Series tonight. And the Bills and Rams wrap up Week 5 of the NFL season tonight on Monday Night Football. Local news, weather, and more is on the Durham Radio News app and at durhamradionews.com. Weather is next.
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6: Increasing cloudiness tonight with a chance of a thunderstorm as well. Low of 15. Tomorrow, Tuesday, we have a chance of showers continuing throughout the day. It's also going to be increasing cloudiness throughout the day. On top of it, risk of a thunderstorm tomorrow. We are supposed to be getting around 15 to 25 millimeters of rain, so just a heads up. A high of 25, feeling like 31. Wednesday is cloudy, small chance of showers, a high of 17. Right now, it is 19 degrees in Pickering, it's 21 degrees in Mississauga, and it is 19 degrees also in Markham. There's weather and more. KXCountry.fm. Good evening. Colin Miller hanging out with you. Happy Thanksgiving Monday. I hope you've had a fantastic weekend, and I want to make it just a little bit better right here, right now, because Morgan Wallen's up now to kick off another long ride. Wasted on you.

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0: 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GTA's number one country, KX96. We also heard from Josh Stump back there, Johnny Walker back to me, and that man will be live in KX Country, joining alongside Tebe down at the Biltmore Theater next year in February, actually right before Valentine's Day. So this would be kind of just a little heads up there. This would be the perfect Valentine's Day present. February 12th, Biltmore Theater. Tickets and details can be found at kx96.fm. Another long ride on the way, and Jason Aldean's coming up next to kick it all off. 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
1: There's still that collision northbound on the 404 at Finch. Two right lanes are closed. Southbound on the 404 is also still slow between Shepherd and Lawrence. Westbound on the 401 in Durham, still really filling in from Thixon until Salem. Eastbound on the 407 between Harmony and Brooklyn is also jammed. KX96 traffic is brought to in part by McDougal Insurance. 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I'm Olivia Flanagan. More traffic in minutes on KX96.
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0: A few clouds tonight. We even have a chance of showers before morning and even a risk of a thunderstorm. A low of 15. Tomorrow, Tuesday, those showers will continue until noon. Then it's going to be mainly cloudy, but we still have a good chance of showers throughout the day, even a risk of a thunderstorm. It says here we're supposed to be getting around 15 to 25 millimeters of rain tomorrow with a high of 25, feeling like 31. So just a heads up on that. Wednesday, cloudy, small chance of showers, a high of 17. Right now, it is 19 degrees in Pickering. It is 21 degrees in Brampton. And it is 21 degrees also in Richmond Hill. There's weather and more. KXCountry.fm. Good evening. Colin Miller here. Let's kick off another long ride. Faith Hill on the way. But first, Jason Aldean. Don't tell on me.

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The KX Morning Ride with Ellis and Archer on GTA's number one country, KX 96.

0: Haley Benedict, Party Without You, on GTA's number one country, KX96. We also heard from Faith Hill back there with This Kiss. Good evening, Colin Miller here. It's 5:35 on your Thanksgiving Monday, and right now we have to get right back into another long ride. Jordan Davis is on the way. But first, KX96 traffic is brought to you in part by the Work Boot Store in Ajax. Lined micro fleece blue jeans for only $19. Lined Viking jackets for just $77. 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
1: There is a new vehicle fire eastbound on the 401 in the express at Victoria Avenue. Two right lanes are closed there, and that is backing up very quickly until Leslie right now. I'm sure there's emergency crews on site, so please be aware if you are heading eastbound on the 401, honestly, in both directions, anywhere near Victoria Park Avenue, and that collision still there northbound on the 404 at Finch, where two right lanes are closed as well. And westbound on the 401 in Durham, still very slow between Fixin and Salem. KX96 traffic is brought to you in part by Tav Pools in Oshawa. 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I'm Olivia Flanagan. More traffic in minutes on KX96.
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0: Dallas Smith, Good Time Goes on GTA's number one country, KX96. Good evening, Colin Miller here, and a good time goes down to Pickering Casino Resort. And you know what? All week long, starting tomorrow, you will have chances to instantly score a great Canadian entertainment prize pack, including pretty much a date night for two, a $250 dining voucher for down there, plus a $250 slot play at Pickering Casino Resort. But the best part about all of this, you will be given 5,000 ballots into the grand prize draw, where between now and October 31st, Great Canadian Rewards members can participate in what they are calling the Million Dollar Masquerade. Pretty much, they are giving eligible members a chance at a guaranteed $1 million in slot play grand prize. So don't miss out on this. It is all starting tomorrow with KX Morning Ride, Ellison Archer. You must be 19 plus. And also, if you gamble, play smart. And another long ride is on the way. Luke Combs on the way next. But first, KX96 traffic is brought to you in part by the Sean Lepp Real Estate Group. 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
1: Once again, there is that new vehicle fire eastbound on the 401 in the express at Victoria Park Avenue. Two right lanes are closed, but this is still causing more and more delays. Now it's back until Bayview, and I believe only a few lanes are getting through here. It looks like just two lanes. So if you're heading eastbound on the 401 near the 404, make sure you are staying in that collector's. And as well, westbound on the 401 in Durham, still very full between Fixon and Salem. 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I'm Olivia Flanagan. More traffic in minutes on KX96.
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0: Increasing cloudiness tonight. We even have a risk of a thunderstorm and a chance at a few showers. Low of 15. That chance at showers will continue for tomorrow morning into the afternoon. Again, risk of a thunderstorm tomorrow on top of it. We are supposed to be getting around 15 to 25 millimeters of rain. A high of 25 tomorrow, feeling like 31. I'm just reading. Don't get mad at me. Wednesday, cloudy, small chance of showers, high of 17. Right now, it is 19 degrees in Oshawa. It is 20 degrees in Port Perry, also 20 degrees in Uxbridge. There's weather and more, kxcountry.fm. Now, Luke Colm's here to kick off another long ride. It's his newest, Rethink Some Things.

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2: Good evening. It's 6 o'clock. I'm John Lodge with KX 96 News. A few clouds with some increasing cloudiness after midnight. A few showers beginning before morning. Risk of a thunderstorm. A low of 15. It's 19 right now. Checking traffic. Here's Olivia.
3: Taking a final look at traffic on your Thanksgiving Monday, still dealing with that vehicle fire eastbound on the 401 in the express at Victoria Park Avenue. This has caused major delays back until Bayview now. And while it seems as if the fire has been put out, emergency crews are still cleaning up the damage, so only two lanes are getting through, and that is still filling up. And as well, there is a new collision westbound on the 407 at Winchester in Oshawa. The left lane is closed, and that has caused some delays in the area. And westbound on the 401 in Durham, very slow between Fixin and Salem. I'm Olivia Flanagan with traffic on KX26.
2: Making news this hour as you celebrate Thanksgiving with your family, there are a number of closures and changes today. Many stores are closed along with banks and government buildings, and there will be no mail delivery today. DRT is running its weekend schedule while GO Transit is operating its Saturday schedule. Speaking of Thanksgiving, the OPP are saying you're going to see more of them on the road today. Sergeant Ed Sonchuk says if you plan on getting behind the wheel, do so safely and responsibly.
4: Make sure you always wear your seatbelt. Make sure you're not aggressively driving or distracted. Also, make sure that you're well rested, because fatigue driving does play factors in some of the collisions that we've investigated.
2: The OPP say Thanksgiving weekends have had the second highest number of fatalities among all long weekends over the past decade. Toronto police are investigating a fatal crash in Scarborough. Officers responded to the crash last night near Lawrence Avenue East and Scarborough Golf Club Road. A woman driving east on Lawrence hit an SUV turning into a driveway. The woman was rushed to hospital where she later died. Two others suffered serious but non-life-threatening injuries. Now, despite Donald Trump's claim of an energy ceasefire between Russia and Ukraine, President Volodymyr Zelensky insists Russia is still striking his country's energy resources. Ukrainian air defense forces reported intercepting 89 drones overnight into today. Meanwhile, Mark Carney says he supports an alleged energy ceasefire negotiated by Donald Trump to de-escalate the war in Ukraine. The backing comes after the PM's office described conversations between Carney and Ukrainian President Volodymyr Zelensky yesterday. However, Carney is sharply critical of Trump's new diesel fuel arrangement with the Kremlin. And health experts are urging Canadians to get flu shots as soon as they become available in their area. They're predicting that this year's flu season could arrive early. Most provinces will start providing the flu vaccine to the general public free of charge by the end of October. Well, there's not a whole lot going on this Thanksgiving Monday in the world of sports. Just three hockey games in the NHL, and only one Canadian team hits the ice. That sees the Senators visit the Devils. In the MLB, the playoffs continue with the Dodgers and Brewers playing Game 2 of the National League Championship Series, while the Rays get set to host the Guardians in Game 1 of the American League Championship Series. And Week 5 in the NFL wraps up tonight with the Bills in L.A. for a date with Matt Stafford and the Rams. Local news, weather, and more is on the Durham Radio News app and at durhamradionews.com.
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1: Increasing cloudiness tonight with a few showers expected before morning. We also have a risk of a thunderstorm. Low of 15 tonight. Tomorrow, Tuesday, a few showers that should be ending near noon. Then it's going to be mainly cloudy with a pretty good chance of showers throughout the rest of the day. Even a risk of a thunderstorm. It's supposed to be getting around 15 to 25 millimeters of rain with a high of 25, feeling like 31. Right now, it is 19 degrees in Pickering. It's 21 degrees in Toronto and Mississauga. There's weather and more, kxcountry.fm. Good evening. Colin Miller here. I'm actually just about out of here, but first I wanted to say thank you to everybody who spent their, you know, Thanksgiving long weekend with us here at KX96. I personally had a fantastic time hanging out with you all weekend long. I just want to say I hope you had a fantastic weekend, and I also hope you had a safe weekend. Let's kick off this long ride now, though. Luke Bryan, Most People Are Good. Have a great rest of your night.

0: GTA's number one country, KX96. There's Josh Ross. Hate how you look, and I'm in a hurry. Some Alabama in there for us, too. Hey, it's Brian Cox here, hanging out on your Monday evening of your Thanksgiving long weekend. Hope you're having a great one. We got a lot of great music to get to. We're going to kick off another long ride of new country for you with some Tequila, Dan and Che, on the way in just a few minutes. Hey, don't forget to join us Wednesday, another Win Sticker Wednesday. And up for grabs this week, we've got tickets and treats for two to check out a movie at Landmark Cinemas. 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Good. All right, so be sure to join us Wednesday, another KX96 Win Sticker Wednesday.
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0: GTA's number one country, KX96. Here, Stephen Lee Olson with Out Here in Choosin', Texas. Ella Langley in there for us, too. Hey, it's Brian Cox here. We're in the middle of some great music. We got a whole bunch more coming up, including some Sully Burroughs and Megan Maroney. She's on the way for us next.
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2: 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Our new company name is a direct attempt to keep his name alive in everything we do. If you've been through similar heartbreak, we hear you. The overwhelming change to life as we knew it is truly impossible to put into words. Our family only wishes we could go back and rearrange the things that we thought mattered most before tragedy simply did it for us. Perhaps this message catches you on a day where the gentle reminder comes in handy. Appreciate the little things because, speaking from experience, they're actually the biggest things we have in this life. Hope to meet you soon.
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0: GTA's number one country, KX 96. There's Sully Burrows with Put It On Me and Thinking About You. Dustin Lynch, Mackenzie Porter in there for us, too. Hey, it's Brian Cox here as we continue on through your evening. More music on the way. We're going to kick off another long ride of new country for you in just a few minutes. Morgan Wallen on the way with his latest. So do stick around for that. Don't forget to join us over in the KXtras section. We just heard Sully Burrows. And right now, you got a chance to score a pair of tickets to see the CCMA Breakthrough Artist of the Year, Sully Burrows, live at the Rivoli on November 12th. 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It is a 19-plus show, so just visit KX96.fm. 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
1: 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It's Zach John King, and this is my new song, Get to Drinking. When I get to drinking. About a relationship that I had in the past that after a few Jack and Cokes, I started to paint it with rose-colored glasses.
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GTA's number one country, KX96. There's Aaron Goodvin with Lonely Drum and Get the Drinkin'. Zach John King in there for us, too. Hey, it's Brian Cox here. Monday night, long weekend. Hope you enjoyed it. If you're like me, you're probably wearing your belt one, maybe two notches looser after this weekend. Yeah, lots of turkey, lots of stuffing, pumpkin pie as well. Too much, really too much, but it was great. Gotta love it. We're going to get back into the music. Another long ride of new country. Going to kick off with some Garth Brooks coming up for us in just a few minutes. Hey, don't forget to go over to our Facebook page. This is your last chance to get in. Crop updates from Derek Mann. He's outstanding in the field. He's letting us know what's in season at select Durham Farm Fresh Farms, and he's going to give you a chance to win some Farm Fresh goodies. Right now, you got a chance to visit

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1: 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March 2024, our family lost my brother Cody in a car accident at the young age of 27. He was our kid's best friend, their Uncle Code. Our new company name is a direct attempt to keep his name alive in everything we do. If you've been through similar heartbreak, we hear you. The overwhelming change to life as we knew it is truly impossible to put into words. Our family only wishes we could go back and rearrange the things that we thought mattered most before tragedy simply did it for us. Perhaps this message catches you on a day where the gentle reminder comes in handy. Appreciate the little things because, speaking from experience, they're actually the biggest things we have in this life. Hope to meet you soon.
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0: GTA's number one country, KX96. Here's Florida Georgia Line with Meant to Be with BB Rexha and Megan Patrick. Her latest in there for us, Do Your Daddy Smile. Hey, it's Brian Cox. Here we're in the middle of some great music. We got a whole bunch more coming up. Tyler Joe Miller on the way for us. John Morgan, he's coming up in just a couple minutes. Hang tight.
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0: GTA's number one country, KX96. There's Max McNown, Better Me for You, and I Don't Want This Night to End. Luke Bryan in there for us as well. Hey, it's Brian Cox here hanging out Monday night, long weekend. Yeah, Monday night, and a big show coming to town tomorrow night. KX96 presenting Gord Bamford's As Long As There's a Bar Tour at the Biltmore Theater. As I said, tomorrow night, 19-plus show. Tickets are on sale now. 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